2, Zomerhits 1000. VRT Radio 2. We're going to dance. We're going to dance. 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And have some fun. 734.

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0: Yeah, yes it is.
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0: Well, baby, I went down and got it for you.

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En Stuck in the Middle with You. 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Vanwaar?

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0: 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Real nice, the bloody show is fun. 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